0: called Farm Stop Over. Patient's name is a Willie Blankenship, and it is going to be in a rock-sided tan house. Good.
1: Tan house. Thank you.

Bridge stop Camp Creek Road. Amy called back and advised that the caregiver advised her that subject's not breathing, he's cold to the touch. Advised the caregiver put a blanket over him, he'll be on the porch waiting for EMS to arrive. Good.

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1: Break for 847, please.
0: Go ahead with it.
1: I'm Adam Union, 8148.

0: came for that caller about us that turned around in front of her. She stated she wasn't parked at the residence. She came up behind you. She requested you go back up there. Go ahead. Go ahead.
1: I'm going to come back to a 2005 Mercury registered to a Ricky Ray Farrell of Hurley, Virginia. Showing 10-4 on the insurance, go ahead.
2: Yeah, thank you.

0: confirming it.
1: Yeah.
0: All right, I'll make contact with the Dollar General employees. Ready.
1: Yeah.
0: They sent me the pictures of everything that I need for my investigation. You can show me 10-8 from that.
1: 10-4, sir, 2041.

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1: About 619 to West Virginia, Rachel or Joshua Williams of Dale Barton on a 2020 Chrysler, expiration 726, negative CIC, go ahead.
0: Yeah,

0: 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That you go up on the new part.
1: 10-4.

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1: Yeah, for you too.
2: Chatter on.
3: Clear.
2: Horse calling from View Avenue off of Power Hollow. She's advising that a Randy Braylock's resident. There's somewhat of a disturbance going on there. Lots of screaming and banging coming from the resident. She's unsure what's going on exactly. She said it's going to be on the right-hand side coming up. She's calling from 202 View Avenue. She advises there's going to be a Burgundy Ford Expedition in the driveway.
3: Yeah.
0: 719, maybe we'll text me that too as well.
2: Temple.

0: 356, like a Vectra 1990 Chevy pickup, red in color, registered to a Sheila Mullins in Pikeville, expressions 531. It's showing 2010. Go ahead.
1: Boy George, correct?
0: And 4692 King Boy George. By the VM.
1: Cancel, I'll get it for you here in just a second. I'm 44 with that on kind of mess.

494. The new dispute call is going to be at Stambo. I've got his name at 88 McKay. Appreciate it.

0: 36 Mango, 7-1 Oscar out there, power holler.
1: Yeah, simple.
0: Okay, Team 4, you can put me on that call. I'm about to turn up Chatterway now.
2: Hey, 436, 1022. I'm getting clear. Team 4,
1: I'll be here. Team 4, 436,
0: yeah, Team 4.
2: 619, Mango. We connect him here. I spoke to this male. He's 5'6" on the phone with his son. 5'6". Thought he lost his wallet.
1: TM4, 2133.
3: 26. If you could advise the reason, there's suspicion.

Before, have a call down in West Williamson, probably between Stewart's Drive-In and Fairview Edition. A caller's advising there's a male staggering in the roadway. They're advising he's highly intoxicated, unknown description. He was headed towards Fairview Edition.

0: said one thing, nigga. I made a real big bad deed. I looked at that email. I told her to tell her that she was just going girlfriend, so.
1: Yeah, that's what I told her.
2: Damn.

0: Blue 800. Be registered to a Timmy or a Dakota Wolford. Timmy spelled T-E-M-M-Y. Right.
1: Good.
0: 10-4 expires 11:30 of 26. 10-4 on the entrance.
1: 10-4, appreciate it.

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0: She's at 77 Old Hardy Road. 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She's out of town. Said somebody's on the front porch trying to break in. Break.
1: Good.
0: Could be in the last residence, greenhouse up on the hill. She finds it's possibly a Cameron workman. He contacted her earlier and asked to stay, and she told him no. So she thinks it might be him. Go ahead.
1: No, you're actually not.

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1: 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You don't care about that.

0: 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She wants us to walk through her house or go back.
1: Grandma, just one.

0: She didn't know who that female was, never heard of her. And she also advised the police go ahead and lock the doors. Chris?
1: 10-4. She advises 10-4 for us to make entry on into the house. Make sure it's clear.
0: 10-4.

0: unfortunate Myrtle.
1: 436, guys.
0: 436. Had a call from Intralo Emergency Services with Suddenlink. They got a call routed to them from 326 Gilman Drive, 326 Gilman Drive. They advised, before they could route the call to us, they heard a disturbance in the background. It was a female caller. That female caller disconnected from them. I've tried calling the number back. I've had negative contact with anybody.
1: Okay, 10-4. Is that going to be off 119 there before the Harley shop?
0: Boy, it's going to be right there before you get to Rice Branch.
1: Okay, 10-4, you can put me on it. Show me out.
0: 10-4, I'm going to check records, see if we have any previous history there.
1: Okay, 10-4, I appreciate it.

0: I'm on now going by Fairview. I'll still float that way.
1: Okay. I'll take care of it. It's just down the road here.
0: 10-4, just let me know. I'll still be meandering that way.
2: Go ahead.
0: I don't know how I'll flip it.
2: Go ahead.
0: King Charles Roberts, 9243.

0: to a 2013 Chrysler, silver in color, registered to an Emily McIntosh, showing expiration 7/27 and 26. It doesn't show verification of insurance, but.
1: Yeah, 4, appreciate it.

0: statement that then goes, yeah, we're finding power history at that location.
1: Negative. There's no call history with that address or the phone number.
0: Steve.

0: 5-6.
1: West Virginia 47, please.
0: Go ahead.
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0: 656. Going to come back to a 2003 Ford Ranger registered to a John Muncy of Williamson. Expiration's 41 of 26. Verify proof of insurance, go ahead.
1: 10-4. 979, you copy that?
2: That's 10-4.
1: Dime here, side Taco Bell if you want to signal to me.
2: 10-4, I'll get

0: All right, I'll be clear from here. There's a little bit of a level of an ass that's in there. Laughing just to cool down. See if I can locate her.
1: Kim.
2: Where's Stephen walking to?
0: Not yet, no. I'm swimming towards 119, which I didn't see anybody when I was coming out through here.
1: Yeah, I don't see nobody neither.

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1: You're in.
0: I mean, 6-8-7-1-8, 6-8-7-1-8.

0: 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Need you to respond Williamson Towers for Falls. 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
1: George, 6652 Young Adam, 136488.

North apartment 706. Got a 70s female, fell on the floor, unable to get up, their device and the door's locked.

0: Daytona blue 2000 model Honda Accord, registered to an Ava Elaine Thompson out of Covington, Georgia. It's been canceled. No insurance coverage. 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
1: West Virginia 47 58 Tom 937.
2: 303.

0: 656, the 47 doesn't return out of West Virginia. However, when I ran the VIN through all 50, I did get a return out of West Virginia to a Jacob Van Adder out of Twister, West Virginia. However, I believe it may be title only. It's not showing an active registration or expiration date.
1: 10-4. You don't care. Contact Fletcher's and have them to come to Brandon Sitko and take this thing.
0: Gas station across from the next thing on 292.
1: Hey. Nah, I'm flipping on. They're going to send me a brand sick of it.

0: go ahead. 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We got her up. She just went back in bed.
1: She's not injured. They just helped her out.
2: 10 and 4, we'll be back to station.
1: Yeah, well.

0: Go ahead.
1: Okay, we made contact with a female. We're giving her a courtesy transport to her mother-in-law's residence. We're giving her a drive. 30 miles is going to be 157-604. 157-604.

0: Percent Williamson. 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
1: 436, what you got, Mingo?
0: 436, just had the owner of Muncie's Laundromat call in, advised a heavier set female wearing a gray coat and orange shorts, pulling a blue wagon, broke into their laundry room inside the laundromat. Not sure what she has taken. She is now left going down the alley towards Goodman Manor. Brilliant.
1: Now, I'm coming from Lenore now.
0: They advise they've had some problems with this female before. They're unsure of her name, though.
1: Therefore, if you don't care, can you see if you can call down the PD, see if anybody's there, if they can bolo that area, see if they can locate her?
0: 10-4. Mingo 604.
2: 604, Mingo, I copy. I'll be ready.
0: 10-4.
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0: 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Reference a Spark delivery driver stealing their dog. The theft occurred at Abner Fork at Belcher.
1: Yep.

0: They're not off.
1: They're not in grade.
0: Sorry for listening, Oil.
1: Go ahead.
0: Fine. Okay.

0: 50797, break for OL. Joshua Herbert Thaxton of Charleston, West Virginia. Operator status is valid. No restrictions. 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
1: Beautiful.

0: Welcome back to Mac Brown, Belfry. He's showing enforced no restrictions, negative 29.
1: 24, I appreciate it.

0: Yeah.
1: I called 7-Eleven. They don't think anybody matching that description.
0: Yeah.

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1: She's wearing a gray coat. They advise it appears to be orange shorts and pulling a blue wagon.

0: 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He just advised he's dealt her over the last 2 to 3 years.
1: Yeah.

0: Dinga. I'm glad to be able to call her with me.
1: Yeah.

0: Oh, yeah, twin.
1: Okay.
0: That's like nine gonna be Stephanie Eastwood.
1: Oh. Over here on Venture Street now. See if I can locate.
0: Ten. I got another place for us to check too whenever you're done with that.
1: Head up towards Mulberry.
2: Nine, seven, thanks for like

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1: Damn. I'll meet you somewhere here in a second.

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1: Where'd that be?
0: Fifth Ave.
1: Right there?

0: 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Make sure you ask y'all.
1: Yeah, 10-4-11, please.
2: Right. We work at this thing now. We're 10-15. We need 10-6 for a little bit.
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0: Amiga. You can clear me off that call. 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

0: 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Here, Elkhorn City, crossing Russell Fort Liquor. Okay, occupied times 5. 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
1: No.
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0: I'm gonna go up her.
1: Okay.

0: for Kentucky 47, please. Go ahead. John 1, Zebra 974.
1: Dodge Dakota. And we registered to an Eric Coleman of Belfry. It expires 331-27. 10-4 on the insurance. Go ahead.
0: Thank you.
1: Okay.

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1: Well, you can show 98 up at school visit. They'd love to secure. Just maintain 10-1.

Lockhart, leaving a missed call at 105 Kendrick Road in Shelbyana. 105 Kendrick Road in Shelbyana. With a 48-year-old female, possible stroke. Patient is unable to walk. No history of strokes. Does have a history of AFib. It's going to be a white house behind the yellow house.

0: 1045. It's going to be on US 23 near the new 460 exit southbound, right? We had our plane hit a guardrail, no injuries. Okay.
1: Yeah.

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1: TAM 4, just be advised, this TAM 45 is now going to be a TAM 46, Shelby Valley Fires 97, that female is now requesting EMS, okay?
0: Yeah, 4-4-9-1,
1: TAM

0: physics.
1: And about a mile down the road, she's turned around and she's actually on the shoulder going up Foggy Mountain on the county side. Great. Measurements due to the high traffic here, the roadway being wet, and freight some metal wrecked and hit into us. I'll be standing by Flyford.
0: 10-4.

0: 10-4, when you're 98, we've had a report of an abandoned vehicle at 2392 Fifth Creek Road of Steel. Break.
1: Right before I see it on the CAD, I'll take care of it when we clear this 46.
0: 10-4.

0: Tom, this is one lifeguard personnel. They advised this female just wanting them to check her out. They advised that she needs more medical attention, needs to go to PMC. She's declined transport. I'll be working this as a 45.
1: Can't work.

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1: Seven.
0: Unit 1, Turner versus Guardrail. Turner versus Guardrail. Photos are taken. 898.

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It'll be a tan Chevy Trailblazer. It'll be an oncoming lane, Tier 4 wall fork, and a curve.

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0: 27.
1: Well, I'm not getting a hit on that van. They're going to take advantage. It should be a 2008 GMC Envoy.

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1: Got a GMC grill on it. I believe it's got this part that could be it.

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Engineer responded, Jennings Creek, medical problem, on time, 741.

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0: We've got a disturbance at 384 Left Fork of Island Creek, 384 Left Fork of Island Creek. Right.
1: What?
0: That was a 37 public service with a female screaming she needs help. There's at least one other subject there. Cell phone service is pretty bad.
1: 10-4, you can show us an out from Fifth Street.
0: 10-4,

0: Gar, go ahead.
1: Well, this female has advising that this male she is arguing with has went 98 on foot. Doesn't have a shirt on, wearing jeans and boots, and no direction of travel.
0: She has a name on it.
2: Five 27. Female's name is possibly going to be Shelly. She has very poor cell reception. I believe this other subject is going to be a male, left, not wearing a shirt. I can't advise any further at this time.
0: Okay,

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1: Right.
0: 66, what's your location?
1: We're about to come up, Hell Creek over here.
0: Yeah.

336. Ten four, I got a 10:45. It's gonna be at Rock Castle Road near Hammond Loop. Semi truck possibly struck another vehicle, took a curve too wide, safe car rescue en route, didn't have a lot of other information available.

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0: 10-4. I'm in contact with Martin County Dispatch. They're advising this is going to be just past 7393 Rock Castle Road. Okay.
1: Tampa.

0: 6.
1: Okay.
0: Are you 10-4 on where the Grassy School used to be located down there on old Route 3?
1: 10-4, but that's about a mile from the county line.
0: Negative. No, it's not that far. It's probably about 5, maybe 6 miles down old Route 3. You go into a real steep curve, and there's a road sign that says Hammond Loop on your left. But
1: yeah.
2: Four both units going down here to Pier Bridge.
3: Yeah.
2: Ten-4, we made contact with this female. She's stating that her and her boyfriend got in an argument because he stole her electricity running break. Ten-4, she stated she then stole his prescribed medications and he got mad. They got in a verbal argument. He went 98 on foot prior to her arrival. We sent to locate him in the area with his UTL. Everything's 10-4.
3: Dance work.

0: 37.
1: Good.
0: 10-4, I'm going to need you en route to 401 right fork at 3 Mile Road in Jenkins regarding a welfare check break. Caller advised that her daughter, Courtney Smallwood, is currently on Signal 10, but that she has spoke with her daughter's probation officer who is trying to get a warrant active for her for probation violation break.
1: Good.
0: For we are attempting to make contact with that probation officer at this time. Caller advised that her daughter lives in the next driveway from that address in a camper. It's going to be a white passenger car in the driveway. Go ahead.
1: Airborne route.

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1: 10-4, Martin County Dispatch, a signal kicks in, advisor signal 8, advisor rescues on scene, UTL.
0: Wyckoff direct, I'm showing about 3 minutes away, always on up Route 3, just to be sure.

0: Good.
1: I just spoke with the rescue over here. They advised they've gone way too Lawrence County line, ETL, which was 98.
0: TM 4.

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1: Hello.
0: I'll be out Prestonsburg Elementary for school, please.
1: 10-4.

0: Sorry, sir. Thanks.
1: Go ahead, sir. Sorry.
0: Yes, I was trying to find out how that we are in the ground on the house 44 right now.
1: Tenfold, the caller just called back in and advised this male had two active seizures back to back, lasting between 30 and 45 seconds. Good.
0: That's exactly.

0: Tampa.
1: The only ALS I have is on another call right now.
0: Alright, 2000.

0: RV beside our house. 6085,
1: I believe that's going to be 10-4.
0: 10-4, it's a padlock from the outside. There's nobody here at this residence. Right here beside 401, this is the only RV beside it.
1: 10-4, 6-0-6, because they're going to be a white SUV there.
0: That's 10-4, it's a Mitsubishi SUV. I don't think there's a 47 on it.
1: I have 10-4, I believe that's going to be that female's SUV.

Hey, Steve 10-4. They call back that I was on probation parole. They can come out here and get it.

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1: Sale from 298 to be 98 Post District.

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Gilbert, medical problem. Need you to respond to Gilbert, medical problem, sometime 10:03.

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1: Go ahead.
0: Victor 5, Adam 302. Victor 5, Adam 302. First name, last name on it.

0: written or you can't continue with errors and errors.
1: Stay advised, we're not able to copy. 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

0: Tabii, merkez.
1: Evet.
0: Yes, I'm going to be rather transporting a log in the region. Can we get ILS in route, whether it be Logan County or one of those?
1: Which way are you going?
0: We're going to start shooting down 44 away. We're leaving Patience Hollow right now, heading towards 44.
1: Okay, is he still chasing?
0: Yeah, so he's coming in and out of seizures. Remember, lasting about 30 to 60 seconds apiece with about a 5 to 10 minute break in between them. He's alert, but he's disoriented, can't talk, can't. He just looks half engaged.

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1: That's a good copy. 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

Fork Road, Long Fork Road reference, an accident with possible injuries. Blue Jeep Wrangler slipped over on its side, unknown injuries at this time.

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1: 10-4, this driver, she is requesting T-Rod to come and get the vehicle. You care to contact him, see if he'll come out here?

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1: Hey.

0: 10-4, P Rod to be en route. Go ahead.
1: Yeah, correct. Right. How can you get APX in your place?

200 units, Don Dale Barton 200 units. These units are responding to Raglan, unconscious, unresponsive. These units are responding to Raglan, unconscious, unresponsive. Tone time 11:26.

0: 10. Kemper Tires going to stand by and wait on P Rocks. 290 South. If you want to make contact with the State Department, if you want to bring something to throw on the road up there, there's a lot of fuel on the road. Just look right there.
1: Kemper.
2: Twelve 21 Rockout 4. It says Puritan when I type in the address. 1221 Rockout 4. Good.
3: I'm in that station. What's last name on it?
4: How long?
5: Are you trying to contact us?
1: 44, your dispatch said you were heading towards Williamson.
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1: Need you to head towards Ragland at 1221 Rockhouse Fork Road.

0: -4-4. We are heading to Williamson, we're heading to Trinity.
1: -4, are you loaded?
0: No, we're not loaded. We're heading there now to pick up a patient unless you have something.
1: Okay, you're dispatched. Thank you. I need you to go to 1221 Rock House Fork Road. Got a 44 male. Caller advised he was unconscious, unresponsive, said that they just came in and found him. Said he is cold. Go ahead.
0: Being route.
1: 10-4.

0: fire department's on their way if there's oil. Go ahead.
1: I'll be right.
0: 10-4.
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1: Mulțumesc, Memories.
2: What are we failing?

0: you know where you're going.
1: No, really.
0: It looks like it's going to be straight across from the A-list up there, just past the second ridge on the left.
1: Mm-hmm.

0: 84.
1: You know, he is up moving around, stalking. Ain't like nothing happened. No, it wasn't. I don't have law enforcement really for you. The EMS is still coming. And he is combative. Yeah.

0: Tango 44.
1: Go ahead.
0: Okay, part of our responsibility, they're advising that it is an overdose, so that the male's actually up walking around like nothing happened. They advise that Narcan was not administered, that he is combative, and we're also trying to get a hold of law enforcement.
1: Fire still on scene?

0: Good.
1: Okay, I called back in there, spoke with a caller, said everything was fine. No one is being combative. No one has been combative. Said the brother is alert now, answering the questions MS is asking him. Said he is just refusing to go with him. I can't make him go on the ambulance if he's able to answer the questions. Said they ask again, asked several times if she's law enforcement. She said she's not.
2: Ambulance. 706, Mingo. Myself, 711. We're going to be here at Scarlet Road. 10-0-1.
0: Yeah.

0: Yeah.
1: Nobody's coming to the door, and it don't look like anybody's in the house. So we're going to be leaving it now.
0: Hey, 4-3-0-3-11-53.

0: 44 and 19. Okay.
1: 10-4, I got a juvenile beyond control. Complaint 22 Murray Drive, Seneca. Break. Year old staying with his mother, Therese Johnson. He's advising that the 70-year-old mother busted her head with the sippy cups out of control. I want the trooper to come out and talk to him.
0: 10-4, let me finish up this 44 and I'll head out there.

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0: I'm going to assume we're going to be heading back out on company to Trinity. I'll, if you don't care to call dispatch and...
1: Yeah.

0: 44, you are going back on company. I don't know where, but you're on company. Good.
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0: Great complaint, but 47 said to come here, show me that as well. 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
1: CN4.
0: Well, 5 minutes away. 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Something's going on. 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
1: Yeah, for people care, contact the on-call social worker. This child, I've been up here before. He's autistic. But the grandmother, she doesn't want him up here. So we can possibly figure something out here.
0: Okay.

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1: Truck 65 on a special detail.
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0: 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Red route to myself, 719. Right.
1: Yeah.
0: Checkpoint, roadway looks dry. 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
0: We're about 17 out from the ER cable transfer from Tug Valley. 73 female, tibial fracture. She's been there since 4 a.m. waiting on a ride. No ambulance is available for four services, so they called us. Files are all stable. Nothing changed. 034944.
1: That's a good copy. 292-4575.
0: Copy. Thank you.
1: Yes, sir.

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0: 10-8 and 4 sister.
1: And 4 sister.

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Mr. Bank of Mingo. It's simple.

0: Conkle 746. TM4, I'm going to attach you to a child abuse complaint. Child's currently going to be at Adams Middle School.
1: Yep.

0: back on the road, 2024 K4K. Carl Parker of Ransom, Templar Insurance, expired 10/31/25. Go ahead.
1: Okay, Parker's

0: at the shop. And so we'll have it at the shop. We got this pump truck coming. Well, they did. I ain't gonna say we. They did.
1: Cancel. Go ahead.
2: 10-4, I've catted you to her harassment. Caller's requesting a trooper contact her. Go ahead.
1: Still 97 on this.

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1: Go ahead.
0: Before I'm going 98, just giving off beyond control. I can see my 60 dispo. We've got it handled. Go ahead and put me on the harassment. I'll take care of it.
1: 10-4.

0: 336-487. You still up there on that juvenile mail control complaint?
1: That's me, because I'm going to stop here and up at the cab and take care of this harassment complaint. Leave that squared away.
0: Well, you can seem late on the harassment. I'll take it. And...
1: Well, I appreciate it. Thank you.

0: doing?
1: Not yet. Not just now. Be on control. Break for the dish real quick.
0: Team 4, go ahead.
1: Child, they said it's level 3, nonverbal autistic. His father was arrested in Louisville Tuesday night. Break. The stepmother brought this child down to the father's mother and left him here Tuesday night, and mother was unable to take care of him. DCPS responded. They sent a case up to Jefferson County. Jefferson County is going to take care of it. Right. The uncle, who was the RP of this complaint, has agreed to take the child back up to Jefferson County to be with the stepmom. And DCPS up there is going to follow up once they get back up there.
0: Thank you.

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1: Single light.

0: or senior attached to himself to be a mobile. Lady just wanted to signal six, reference questions about the tax meter registry.
1: Careful.

0: 210-343 Regina Butcher Highway, Timmy Hayes' Pawn Shop. Reference for an assault. Break. Low advised. They let employee Scott Sanders go today, and he tagged another employee. Color advised Scott had him pinned down as well. As far as we know, both parties are still there. Good.
1: Two four now. Legal 98. Just trying to get a vehicle description.
0: Yeah.
2: Good.
3: Family man was out here at Dollar General in town. Got an elderly man, fell on the floor. He's banged up pretty good. He needs checked out. Incoherent. He's trying to drive, but he's...

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1: Good.
0: Ocean 4H Hotel, 979. Ocean 4H Hotel, 979, West Virginia.
1: Comes back to Tyrone or Hazel Step, warning, should appear on a 2024 Nissan. Said that it expired 10 of 25, it's negative NCIC.
2: Careful, turn that off. Careful. Mac 88, engine to respond, Del Barton, Falls. Engine to respond to Del Barton, Falls, Tom Time, 1428.

0: 5-4-5 for each of them. I was going to be sitting at the mouth of Rogue Creek Road, next to two white trucks. One's going to be a Chevy 2500, the other one's a Ford F-150.
1: That is not where the purple is.
0: Okay, well, he's still going to be at Waterbury Road at his residence. Same by for his address.

0: cop car, go further.
1: Need you guys to respond to Dollar General Del Burton, one there in town. 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
0: continue forward, we'll be right momentarily.

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1: Cam 4.

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1: Team 4, I'm going down 8 here. I'm going to be en route to Water Point Road to make contact with this other subject.
0: Team 4.

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0: Who is there?
1: I'm going to be 10A from Dollar General. EMS is on scene. He finally got some family members showing up to be with him. Show me 10A.
0: Hey, what did you get?

0: Go ahead.
1: Can't go work for me. George Charles, Victor King, Robert, Edward Henry 5, Henry Zebra 1, 09, 449. Car runway.

0: Mango.
1: Go ahead.
0: I need June the 27th, 9th, November. Right. First name's Gary. Last name Charles. Gary Charles. Birthday, 8/2/81. West Virginia, Ohio.
2: Hit himself with his iPad a couple days ago. They believe that's what caused the bruising in that area. We're going to be in route to the position. They contact him.
1: It's

0: Rồi.
1: Okay, dear Charles, couldn't find anything in West Virginia, found him in Ohio. Dear Charles of Columbus, Ohio, it says his status is suspended. Apparently it's a for non-compliant failure to reinstate. Alcohol or drugs. Other than that, he's negative NCIC. Go ahead.
0: Tim Borges, he's an NCIC. He's not driving.
2: Heard from Michigan, there's no active 47. Go ahead.
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0: Go ahead.
1: Traffic stop here at Mayor's Railroad Tracks. Be West Virginia 2, WHISKY A Alpha 240. I'm going to be on a silver Windstar minivan.
0: Yeah.

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0: 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Signal 6 dispatch. He's advising you missed your call. 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
1: 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I'm going to guide you to SOR complainants reference to non-compliance.

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1: Rick, Raised Branch on a 1045 break.
0: Go ahead.
1: 10-4, caller advised that a dirt bike has hit his truck. The bike's in the ditch. There's used EMS. It's going to be on the first house as you go up Raised Branch. Go ahead.
0: Careful.

0: 1948 from 1978, right? Individuals down here at this residence, they are 10-4. The father is just wanting his son to go seek some help at the ER, get evaluated. They've agreed they're in our PLV, so ARH get evaluated. Everything's 10-4.
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Need you to respond. 556 Goodman Avenue. Possible seizures. Tone time 1626.

556, Goodman Avenue, unknown age male, last name, possibly Tincher. 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

0: 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Go ahead.
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0: In reference to Adam St. Mary, 546. That comes back to a 2012 Nissan Sentra, silver in color. Columbia registered to a Linton, Mitchell Linton Taylor out of McVie, Kentucky. 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
0: For Chevy Malibu, black in color, it's going to be registered to a David Shortridge of Kenton, Fort Kentucky. 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Insurance is 10-4. 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
1: Four, I got a trespassing call. It's going to be at 14655 for Regina Buzzer Highway. Break.
0: Good.
1: For Peyton Elkins, advising the female Cody Perkins keeps walking in her yard, refusing to leave, walking out in the middle of the roadway, causing a disturbance.

0: 39, go ahead.
1: Where was that last complaint at?
0: Okay, we're at 14655. We're in town of Belcher Highway. Familiar with the Belcher intersection coming back towards Pikeville?
1: I think I'm just a couple miles from that. What's that numeric again? I'll head out there.
0: Okay, we're at 14655. 14655. Should just be past the gas station on your left.
1: Four is a trespassing complaint.
0: That's 10-4. This female, it's a Cody Shay Perkins. We've been dealing with her a lot the last couple weeks. She's usually on signal 10. She's also pregnant, but...
1: Go ahead and put me 97 there. I'm about a mile out.
0: Yeah.

0: Yeah, same one at Muncie's. Not sure where it went, John. Took about turned around. Not sure if it went west junior though.
1: Can't talk.
2: Post I'm out with her here. She's walking on the roadway.

0: Yeah, thanks.
1: Okay, about 39, go ahead.
2: Okay, forward. She copy, I'm out with her here. She's walking up 460.
1: 10.
2: Okay, forward. She clear.
1: Same, I'll let me run her. White 12. T4, your emergency alarm was activated. T5 for 39. Our female's clear, 29.

0: belts up quick, brakes.
1: Go ahead.
0: Tickle, I received a call from a Kevin Paul that he's advising a male subject by the name of Joshua Sanders had a shotgun pointed at him. He threatened his one putting 10-7, right?
1: Go ahead.
0: Tickle, apparently he's been having trouble with his wife, which is the caller's sister-in-law. She's been staying with him. Male subject went 98 as soon as my caller signal 16. He's going to be in a white Dodge Dually. He turned left at the intersection going towards Freeburn. Male supposed to live at 23 Justice Bottom. Right.
1: Okay.
0: Tip one, my caller, he's going 98. He's on his way to work. He has 88 to McCads. He'll give him a call. Go ahead.
1: 10 for all 50.
0: 10.

0: St. Anglais.
1: I'm going to be 10-12. I'm going to give her a ride up to Marlboro store. Copy beginning.
0: Okay, we're good.
1: Beginning mileage is going to be 139.901, 139.901, SP 7093. Go ahead.

0: We're going to catch you to a 45 only. It's going to be at 326 East Main Street, Sable.
1: Right. Bouncer's advised to the Walmart Spark driver. She actually backed into a Shirley's porch. She's going to come out. She's checking the ring up.

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It's going to be on West Russell Street in Elkhorn City. Caller advised that a woman is intoxicated, running around screaming. If I see them in black leggings and a gray t-shirt, go ahead.

0: Right. 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
0: Team 4, can you see my 6, 4, please?
1: Yeah.

0: 39.
1: Nice, 7, no longer 10, 12. Start trending.
0: Alright.
1: Ending mileage is 139.906. I'll be 98 off his complaint. Does a homeowner request contact?
0: That's 90. That's gonna be 90.
1: Yeah, no further.
2: 98.
0: Okay.

going to attempt to locate. It's going to be at the pit stop in Dorton. Caller advised that a red sports car is parked to the right of a gas station. Advised a male and female subject were both passed out. Caller advised that he honked his horn and they woke up. Break. Heading towards Jenkins. Go ahead.

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0: Can you start me a wanted person call? Just listed here at the office. We'll be 10:15, one female, 10:6 here for a little bit.
1: 1729. Hey, I'm at law enforcement. Thank you, Colin Moore.

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1: I copy that. 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I'll take care of that.
0: 1731.

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3: 66 Echo 143 through West Virginia. Milton Cameron Vaught, 11, 2016 Rams 1500. Expiration 6 and 26 negative and Catholic.
0: Yeah.

0: before I've been public service on another call. Or did I miss this? Or that was that female I was at with earlier?
1: I stay at 439. It's going to be that Cody Perkins from earlier.
0: Careful. No further. Those units responded. She was told me she was going to contact her cousin to come get her. I guess that didn't happen. Go ahead.

0: Go ahead, 436.
1: King Rock Master Port, one female. Mileage is 11676.
0: King 4, sir, 1745.

0: Hall, if you're in public service.
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0: Okay.

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She's been banned from the Marbone Double Quick. I spoke to two of the employees that was in there. She was banned prior to our interaction as well.

0: 5-2-8. 5-2-8, you have traffic from Mingo?
1: Affirmative. And then it's going to be right off Route 65.
0: You come off of 119 and you pass the Bank of Mingo going towards the north. It's going to be the second house on the right, the blue house with the red shed. So you'll see a set of trailers directly across from them on the left side of the road.
1: 10-4, does she seem a little 1096 or anything?
0: No, negative.

0: Steve.
1: I see that victim's gonna be. 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

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Had a male call in requesting a well-being check for his neighbor. Stated that he's lived there 12 years and his neighbor's dog has never came into his yard. The dog came into his yard today. The dog is blind. He said that he took the dog back home. Once he arrived, he blew his horn. Nobody came to the door, so that's very unusual. Stated his neighbor's name, Gooby. Dale Smith, he's a 71-year-old male, said that he doesn't have a vehicle or anything. But

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0: I've looked through Miss Susan's vehicle there. I did not observe any tracking devices. Show me 10A.
1: 1809. Mango 604, was you able to copy my traffic?
2: Yeah, 10-4. You advised me 624 Peter Street.
1: 10-4, I have Tone DMS. I just haven't heard from anybody yet.

0: Yeah, Mac, can we copy tone? Go ahead further.
1: 624 Peter Street, 71-year-old male. His neighbor called in requesting a well-being check for him. Stated that his dog came into his yard, and he's never done that before. He took his dog back home, blew his horn, nobody came to the door. I've also gave this information to Williamson PD. They'll be responding as well.
0: Careful, we'll be in here momentarily.

Lockport Ambulance, have an EMS call, 345 right Fort Red Creek, break. They advise that his sugar has bottomed out. He's responsive, but not making any sense. Go ahead.

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1: Hey, yeah, Leo just advised everything to 10-4 at 624 Peter Street. You guys at 1022.
0: Damn, boy.

Showing out on a school visit, Prestonburg baseball field.

0: Confirm. Hey, Danny Cook, the disturbance call, 4771 Norton Jenkins Highway. Caller advised the trooper had been there previously due to a neighbor dispute. Great.
1: Good.
0: Therefore, the trooper advised the neighbors to stay on their side of the property line. Advised today they have came over to their residence through flower pots in the creek, causing a disturbance.
1: Yeah.

0: Six Mega, copy Tunes grandfather.
1: 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About she's fallen, hit her head, not complaining of any pain. 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

0: try again.
1: You're going to be responding 183 Deputy Drive, has a 54-year-old female, last name Con. She's fallen, didn't hit her head, can't get up, not complaining of any pain, weighs 340 to 350 pounds. Good.
0: Copy. See if you can get a fire department.
1: Yeah.

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0: 1949, I've done fire, I ain't heard from them yet.
1: Copy. 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
0: 10-4.

2 Medic 88, disregard tone, stay 250. Deputy Drive, last name Con, 54-year-old female, fallen, did not hit her head, can't get up, not complaining of any pain, weighs 340 to 350, first stat 6'6". May request that I turn fire out for lifting assistance. Good.

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Having seizure activity. Possible respiratory distress.

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It's gonna be a Y Equinox, no 47 in the driveway, right? It doesn't have any numerics or anything on it. I'm just assuming this is gonna be it because the last address was 596. We knocked it out. UTL, 398.

0: 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I'm unable to copy. 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

0: 哎，妥吧。15 with this female, been around the county, work for getting miles.
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0: Start ambulance, had the EMS call, 373 Penny Street. 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Difficulty breathing, right side of her face is drooping. It'll be in a white trailer.
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got a possible domestic, 2563 Feds Creek Road. 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
1: Kyle. 42.

the grandmother concerning this 911 hang-up call. We have there's an 18-year-old that was out of control, making threats to the grandmother, talking to her vulgarly. The mother, thought he was out of hand, said she was going to call off. He didn't stop. They're still requesting you respond up there to make sure the situation doesn't escalate. Go ahead.